0: Mondo di Cromo, ahora es rock.
1: Rumors spread around, and it takes its time. But the shack outside the game. And you know what I'm talking about. Just let me know if you wanna go to that home out on the range. They got a lot of nice girls.

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1: 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Ayer es hoy. 89.9 Radio con Vos.
2: Well, it's one for the money, two for the show, three to get ready, now go cat go, but don't you step on my blue suede shoe. 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